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I'm Tony the Reno. Everybody, this time next week, we will be in long weekend mode. Your head may not be there yet, but let's get it into that mindset already with your song tonight. 877 877-

0: It is George's birthday, would-be birthday, so we're going to celebrate with some of his best. What should we get started with tonight? I want your sex, faith, or wake me up before you go-go. 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
1: What's it going to be? I want your sex, faith, or wake me up before you go. This one for George Michael's birthday. Good first choice tonight. You love George, you love Wham, you know someone who does, shoot him a text. 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

93.3 KIOA. I'm Tony Lorino with a top 250 of the 80s and 90s countdown coming up. You can get your favorite song on. We want to hear about it now so we can get your votes together, huh? Throwbacknation.com. Keep listening. We'll get it ready for the 4th of July weekend.

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0: it's time for the Iowa Lottery's Winning Minute.
1: A Southern Iowa woman says she did a double take after realizing she'd won a $100,000 prize.
0: Anna McDonald of Osceola won big in the $100,000 Mega Crossword Scratch Game. She teamed up with her husband Juan for the win. He bought the lucky ticket for her at a Casey's store in Indianola.
1: Anna checked the ticket the next morning at a nearby store and thought she'd won $100. She took it to the counter to redeem.
0: That's when she got the surprise of a lifetime.
2: I check in and the girl say, I can change it. Because I check it in the little machine and I can see too much. And I see $100. I say, okay, I get $100. And the girl say, no, it's not $100. It's $100,000.
1: Anna and Juan plan to use the winnings to pay off debt, buy a new vehicle, and help a family member in need.
0: And she said they're both enjoying the sense of peace that came with the win.
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0: The Iowa Lottery. 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

93.3 KIOA. I'm Tony Lorino. You know, we are going to celebrate the 250 years of America's heritage, America's history, America's good times with all those great songs of the 80s and 90s and a huge countdown coming up next week. 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

93.3 KIOA. I'm Tony Lorino. I've said it before. I'll say it again. And I hold by this statement. Music videos peaked with this one. Paula Abdul dancing with a cat. Nothing better. We're back tonight with Opposites Attract.

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0: 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Okay, let's give it a try. If you can guess the year we're talking about, you could win that $100 in this year. Elf, our furry friend, trying to eat your cat and having a whole bunch of fun as he arrives from Melmac on TV, premieres. Oh, it's a good year at the movies as well, as we are enjoying Ferris Bueller's Day Off. And, oh, just another manic Monday. The Bengals take Prince's song that he wrote and turn it into one of their biggest hits. Was it 1985, 1986, or 1987? Text your guest to enter and win to 877-909-1989.
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0: What year are we talking about on the timeline tonight? Elf premieres on TV. Bueller, Bueller, Bueller. Ferris takes his day off at the movies. And this song, written by Prince, becomes one of the biggest hits for the Bengals.

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And on George Michael's would-be birthday, we celebrate him tonight alongside Andrew Ridgely, the original Freedom. George and Andrew together on this one. Enjoy.

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I'm Tony Lorino. 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

0: 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You pick, we play. 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
0: 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Are we going to do Careless Whisper with the saxophone?

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thank you for having your throwbacks on tonight. She's driving for Uber. Got the radio cranked and anything summery, she said. Like the way you think. I love the way you think, actually, Julie. Especially this song, this time of the summer. Bananarama, all yours.

0: 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Is it going to be Freedom 90? Is it going to be Careless Whisper? Is it going to be Everything She Wants?
1: It's the saxophone!
0: 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It's 877-909-1989 for this one as we celebrate George Michael's would-be birthday. Careless Whisper is on.

0: 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It's 1 year of hits for one solid hour. Throwback Nation's late night class reunion. Go! And if these sound familiar?
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Des Moines' greatest hits are on 93.3 KIOA. Welcome, I'm Tony the Reno, class of 99. We're getting in our feels tonight. An hour of your songs and a late night class reunion brought to you by Eggland's Best. 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With Semisonic,

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0: 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Well, there was another man in the Latin pop world making his way onto the scene, but we didn't know his last name. We might have known him from the soaps, though. 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

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Class of 99, another one of those big voices bursting onto the scenes. Pop music never quite the same since this woman, huh? The big debut of Christina Aguilera on the Late Night Class Reunion.

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1: You know, you make me feel so good inside. I've always wanted a girl just like you. 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
2: Okay. 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

0: It's your chance to play judge and jury. 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
1: Well, this morning we are talking with Denise in West Des Moines. Good morning to you, Denise.
2: Hello.
3: Good morning.
1: How is everything today?
3: Good. Well, I need to know if I'm wrong for thinking that people who aren't paying for my child's wedding shouldn't get much say in my child's wedding.
2: Okay.
1: I like it.
2: Here comes the drama. I already like Denise.
1: All right, Denise. Okay. Well, tell us your story.
3: Well, my son is getting married this fall, and I am thrilled for him. I love his fiance, love her, and I want them to have a great day.
1: Of course.
3: The thing is, a great wedding is really expensive.
2: Can I tell you, Denise, that is the one thing I am so scared of if my boyfriend and I ever do finally decide to get married, is how much this thing could cost.
1: Oh, yeah.
3: Yeah, it just depends. It's really, really expensive, but it's a great day. You've got to do it.
1: Sure.
2: And I feel like your son has great taste.
3: Yeah. Yes. Mm-hmm. And as I do too, and he knows I do, but my son and his fiance, they're paying for a good chunk of it.
2: Right.
3: And I'm helping cover a lot of the rest, almost most of the rest, my ex-husband, his dad is chipping in some money, not a ton, but some.
2: Okay. That's nice.
3: And my son's fiance's mother isn't contributing any money at all.
1: And okay? That's what we put on
2: there
1: the brakes.
3: And yet, those are the two people with the most opinions and suggestions and thoughts.
1: Of course they are. Why wouldn't they be?
3: Mm-hmm. Oh, my gosh, you guys. Every week, it's another suggestion from one or the both of them. They don't like the menu. They don't like the flowers. Invite this person. Don't invite that person. Move the tables around. Buy more flowers.
1: Oh, my God.
3: Last week, I just got so frustrated, guys. I did. I said, it's easy to spend someone else's money. Oh,
1: preach,
3: my gosh.
1: Preach.
2: Yikes. How did that go over?
3: It didn't go over well.

0: at all. Oh, no.
1: She said the quiet part out loud.
2: Yeah. Some things are meant to stay inside, Denise.
0: Now everyone thinks I'm controlling. I'm being controlling. They say, you know, everyone should get input regardless of who's saying. And so we, yeah, because we got back and forth into it. And I told them, I said, well, you know, I think if you want equal decision making power, maybe you should contribute equally to the bill.
2: Yeah.
0: That didn't go over well either.
1: Oh,
0: oh my gosh. My son thinks I have a point, but he wishes I'd kept that point to myself, like you guys said.
2: That's the part you kept to yourself?
0: Yeah, because now everyone's arguing. Am I the bad guy here?
2: Oh.
1: Denise knows how this works.
2: Right? Yeah, she knows. She's heard this a few times.
1: Oh, boy. Wow. Look, I say if they're not spending any money, they don't have a lot of room to talk,
2: right?
1: Honestly. I mean, it sounds like your ex is putting a little bit of money in, but I feel like it should be proportional to the amount of say he has.
2: Yeah, and I mean, if it's the bride's family that's making all these demands, they need to throw in a little bit on the bill as well.
1: Yeah.
2: It's kind of a family thing. You're now all in one family. Everyone should probably have to pitch in.
1: All right, well, Denise, we are going to hand this off to the audience and let them decide whether or not.
2: We don't make this decision.
1: Yeah, we don't. No, that's not our job. All right, Denise, we are going to get everybody's insight, and then can we bring you back tomorrow and let you know what everybody said?
0: Yeah, I definitely need help with this, so yes.
1: Oh, I'm looking forward to it because you are a delight, and
2: yes.
1: I can't wait to talk to you again.
3: It's going to be fun.
0: Okay.
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0: putting our noses in everyone's business. 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
1: We were getting into the weeds this morning with Denise from West Des Moines. She is the mom of a son who's about to get married. Mm-hmm. His fiance and him are paying for a little bit of the wedding. She, Denise, is paying for a lot of the wedding.
2: Yeah.
1: Her ex-husband chipping in a few bucks, but the bride's mother, not so much.
2: Not so much.
1: And she wants to know if she's the bad guy because apparently her ex-husband and the bride's mom have a lot of feelings and a lot of input about the wedding, but she doesn't think they should get as much because they're not ponying up the cash.
2: Yeah, a lot of requests being made mm-hmm. for things.
1: So we wanted to know what you think on whether or not she's the bad guy at 515-244-4933.
2: So off of our text line, number ending in 2687 says, not the bad guy, but... Put in the money you want to contribute, then zip it. Repeat as many times as necessary, whatever the bride and groom want.
1: Mm-hmm.
2: Exactly. Let's see. 3121. I think this needs to involve a sit down with all parties involved. Costs should be discussed and a discussion should be had as to the amount of money being invested. I don't feel like she's going overboard at all, but it is possible that the others aren't truly aware of what all this is costing. Interestingly enough, the bride's family typically

0: foots the bill. That's kind of what I thought. So that one, yeah, I guess if you're not going traditional, things are a little different.
1: Yeah.
0: Possibly. 7344, shouldn't the bride and groom have the final say? It is their wedding. Everyone else is just guests. 7590, the only opinions that matter are the bride and groom. They can take that into account of other people's opinions, but ultimately, it's their wedding. It's their decision. Lori says she is not a bad guy. Unless they are helping pay for things, then they have no say. And it goes on and on and on.
1: Okay, well, what we're going to do is we are going to compile all of your guys' input, and then we are going to let Denise know tomorrow what you had to say, and then we will let her know whether or not she is the bad guy. But I am kind of the thought of one of our texters that says, look, it's the bride and groom's day.
0: Mm-hmm.
1: Whatever they want goes. Now, the parents and the families can hammer it out over, you know, who's paying for what. But, I mean, at the end of the day, it's really up to them what they want. I mean, they could decide, you know what, we're going to the courthouse. Screw all this.
0: Right, exactly.
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0: It's Des Moines' Greatest Hits, 93.3 KIOA with Luke and Jeremy. Good morning.
1: Morning.
0: Jeremy, I am getting very annoyed with Facebook.
1: Welcome to the club.
0: And not even just for the regular reasons why people get annoyed with Facebook. Mm-hmm. It's mostly because I don't know any of these people in my feed.
1: Okay.
0: I don't know what it is, but suddenly it feels like my Facebook belongs to somebody else. Because I will sit there and scroll through my feed and everything is a suggested person, a suggested brand, a suggested celebrity.
1: Yeah.
0: None of them are the actual people that I'm friends with or follow on this stupid thing.
1: Mm-hmm.
0: I don't know if it's because my friends have just all stopped posting and nobody is putting up anything new, but I feel like I don't see anything from anybody I follow anymore.
1: Hmm.
0: And it is so obnoxious. Like, it makes me not even want to open it at all because I know I'm not going to see anything I like. And then, of course, I'm afraid because there's some posts that are on there that I'm even afraid to look at the, like, see more of what they're saying in their caption because I'm like, I don't want to tell Facebook that I'm actually interested in this person and for them to show it to me more.
1: But you want to click the see more thing?
0: I do.
1: Therefore, you are interested.
0: I am interested because, of course, it like sucks you in because I'm a sucker for that stuff.
1: Understand how this is a problem?
0: I just don't want to see more of this person. I'm interested in this post. You've already shown me the post. Okay, you got me. Meh. Just don't show this person to me anymore.
1: How have we gone from shakes fist at cloud to shakes fist at algorithm?
0: Oh, I'll shake my fist at anything.
1: Okay.
2: Here's what's coming up before you can finish your coffee with Luke and Jeremy.
0: Take, for instance, how you might butter your corn on the cob.
1: Oh, okay.
0: I could shake my fist at that.

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0: your corn on the cob, Jeremy?
1: I rub butter on corn.
0: Yes. Well done.
1: I don't know.
0: That's all we've got today, folks. Thanks for tuning in.
1: I mean, I've never had to describe it to anyone before.
0: I'm just saying you've got a nice big piece of Iowa sweet corn. Okay. How do you put your butter, how do you apply said butter to said cob?

0: butter onto the corn. Okay.
1: Yeah, like
0: okay.
1: That.
0: Interesting. Interesting tactic.
1: Why? Is that the wrong way to do it?
0: I don't think there's a wrong way.
1: Okay.
0: To be honest, I don't think that there is a wrong way to butter your corn on the cob.
1: The way you're asking this question makes me feel like I'm being attacked.
0: Well, no. You're going to attack me when I tell you how I butter my corn on the cob.
1: Okay.
0: And I'll get to that.
1: Okay.
0: Taste of Home magazine did a survey of the best way to butter corn on the cob. And I was wondering if you were going to have the most popular way.
1: Okay.
0: Which you kind of don't.
1: Clearly, no.
0: Weirdly enough, the most popular way for people to butter their corn on the cob is to, and I've never heard of people doing it this way, spread butter on a piece of bread and then roll the cob on the bread. Or you can also take the bread into your hand and you can kind of like cup it around. The hand gestures
1: don't
0: I'm
1: do
0: making
1: that
0: right
1: anymore.
0: Now.
1: Stop that right now. I don't like that. Your form is very
0: manly.
1: Something. Something.
0: But that's another way that you can accomplish that using a piece of bread.
1: Huh. Okay. All right.
0: I've never heard of somebody putting the butter directly to the bread.
1: I have not heard that either.
0: Now, they said that the second most popular way was to roll the corn cob on a stick of butter.
1: Okay. I've seen that.
0: Which is just serial killer behavior.
1: Why?
0: Because you're ruining an entire stick of butter.
1: You can still use it.
0: Not for cooking, you can't.
1: Why?
0: Because now you've ruined the ratio of butter. Now it does not, like if something calls for a tablespoon of butter and you're going to cut off a tablespoon from your stick, that's no longer a tablespoon because you roll the corn cob on it and you've taken butter off. Everything is less now.
1: Wow.
0: I get so fired up.
1: You really do, and it's great to watch.
0: Do you want me to put the corn on the cob or the butter on the corn again?
1: No, stop that. Stop with your bread corn thing. That's weird.
0: That'll get me riled up.
1: No. Now I've lost my train of thought. I can't even think anymore. You could still measure out the butter.
0: No.
1: Yes, you can. There are other ways to measure butter than just to cut it on the lines on the paper.
0: Now you're going to have to get like a scale out or something.
1: What about a tablespoon? Just fill up a tablespoon.
0: You've made it harder.
1: You've made it harder, yes, but you can't say that the butter is now just ruined. Like, oh, it's ruined forever.
0: It's ruined.
1: It's ruined. You can never use it for anything else other than corn. That's not right.
0: Speaking of ruining buttering corn on the cob, you want to know how I do it?
1: No, because if you're going to do the hand gesture again, I want no part of that.
0: No, I'm not going to do that.
1: Okay.
0: I don't eat corn on the cob. I can't. I cannot listen to people eating corn on the cob. It makes me physically ill. It sounds like your teeth are falling out.
1: I mean, I can understand that with you. You have the audible thing when it comes to crunching. And
0: I can't even listen to myself eat it.
1: You can't listen to yourself
0: eat it? No. So what I do is I take a pat of butter.
1: The sounds in your head are still too much?
0: Yes. I take a pat of butter, I put it on my plate, and then I cut the corn off. And I load it on top of the pat of butter, and then I just mix it. That's how I eat it.
1: Okay.
0: I can't hold just the thought of the sound of corn. Nope.
1: Do the bread butter thing again.
0: No.
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1: Having already looked ahead at next week's forecast, I can say this weekend, enjoy it. Because it is going to get hot next week. But for today, the first day of the Des Moines Arts Festival, it's going to be a beautiful one. Partly sunny, a high near 78. We have some clouds tonight, low 62. And then tomorrow, partly sunny, high near 82. We do have some storm chances possible on Saturday night.
2: 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They're just like colonial bread. Try it. You'll like it.

which theater's address was 1536, yeah, you're in the right place. If you know, you know. Wink. 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
1: Well, this saga continues as it has all week for Jarini.
2: It won't stop. I've been trying so hard.
1: You have been trying to get your hands on these Aldi blind boxes that they have been not even selling. They're giving them away for free. Mm-hmm. And we found out early on that they were only doing 90 of them a day. Each day a different theme.
2: So yeah, this started on Monday, and it was a different box each day, right? One was protein, one was snacks, one was
1: fiber,
2: and then the mystery box was supposed to be yesterday. Well, I screwed up because I got on social media and Aldi has been putting out all these little like instructions on things that might help you get your hands on a box, right? Because they just knew that people were losing their minds.
1: Oh, yeah. I even think they slightly underestimated the demand.
2: They totally underestimated the demand. Or they did it on purpose. Jury's still out. Mm-hmm. But I saw yesterday a post that said, we hear you. We're going to do better. We're going to do 5,000 boxes.
1: 5,000?
2: And I saw that and thought, it's the last day. They're doing 5,000 boxes today. This is awesome. Let's

0: let's go. So I did a video about it on social media.
1: Yeah.
0: Well, I didn't exactly read the whole thing or the picture that I posted on social media because that's actually happening today.
1: Oh.
0: Today is the 5,000 box day.
1: So was yesterday still your usual 90?
0: I'm assuming so. I don't really even know because I was so invested in the whole like, oh, there's 5,000 boxes. We're going to do this. I didn't read it.
1: Oh.
0: I don't do this. I read every other line most of the time anyway.
1: It's true.
0: So
1: it's true.
0: I'm not shocked that I screwed this up, but there is one more chance today in 4 hours and 28 minutes, apparently. You might be able to get your hands on an Encore box. They have 5,000 of them. 11 o'clock, that's when they go up.
1: Okay. You're going to try?
0: I'm going to try.
1: You might as well. You've tried for the other four days this week.
0: Every other day. And it's just so infuriating because you get it. It pops up right at 11 o'clock. You go through. They make you do the CAPTCHA stupid thing three times, which I don't understand.
1: Yeah.
0: And then you finally get in, and then it says you have a wait time. And they say if you get to the point where it says you have a wait time, they're already gone.
1: Yeah. But that was when they had 90, though.
0: That's when they had 90. So maybe today it'll be a little bit better.
1: Maybe your chances are better with 5,000.
0: But I will tell you right now, if it pops up with anything more than 10 minutes, I'm not waiting.
1: No.
0: No. I'm over it. I'm not waiting on you anymore, Aldi.
1: I might actually join in with you again today.
0: Okay.
1: I humored you the other day. I knew I wasn't getting anything.
0: I mean, I've known this whole time we weren't getting anything. I've not actually seen anybody online say they got one.
1: They're probably all protecting their identities.
0: They must be, because the Aldi people are going to come after them if they don't.
1: Yeah.

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2: The Des Moines Arts Festival kicks off today. We've got the details in a few, but first, here's what's going on. Drivers in West Des Moines, you are going to need to plan for a long-term ramp closure starting very soon. The westbound Interstate 80 entrance ramp at 60th Street is going to close on July 6th, and it will remain closed until November 26th for concrete paving work. The ramp is located near Mercy One's West Des Moines Medical Center campus. Now, a signed detour is going to route drivers north on 60th Street, then west to University, then south to Grand Prairie Parkway to rejoin westbound I-80 at exit 117. The Iowa DOT is reminding motorists to follow the detour signs and use extra caution while they're traveling through construction zones. So again, if you need to get on to westbound 80 at 60th Street, that is going to close on July 6th until the end of November.
3: Being someone that lives over there, I'm actually really excited about this.
2: Yeah.
3: That is one of those where you're like, why is that there? But, okay. The Des Moines Buccaneers are hosting one final event at Buccaneer Arena with the Madhouse on Hickman sale happening tomorrow.
2: Woo!
3: From noon to 3. Fans can shop for arena seats, signs, game used gear, merchandise, and other memorabilia before the building closes. Buccaneer Arena has been the team's home since 1980 and helped establish Des Moines as a junior hockey town. Over 46 seasons, the Bucks won 4 Anderson Cups, 4 Clark Cups, 7 division titles, and 3 Gold Cups. The team says the event is a chance for fans to celebrate the arena's legacy and take home a piece of history.

0: There is so much stuff out there. I saw it yesterday.
1: Mm-hmm.
0: Holy cow.
1: Yeah, pretty much anything that's not keeping the building physically up is being sold.
0: And that might even be a question you could ask at some point. But there's lots of stuff. Come out. It'll be fun.
1: Well, the Des Moines Arts Festival is back this weekend. It brings 3 days of art, live music, food, and entertainment to Western Gateway Park. 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If you want to buy stuff, that's where you got to pay for food, drinks, artwork, and merchandise. 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Visitors can also watch live artist demonstrations, explore more than 150 artist booths, and enjoy the Interrobang Film Festival inside the Central Library. We can expect a little bit of rain, possibly Friday and Saturday, before warmer, drier weather arrives on Sunday. Several downtown streets around Western Gateway Park are going to remain closed throughout the weekend, and the festival opens each day at 11 a.m. I know that's usually where we end up for lunch on the Friday of the opening of the festival, so true. I am excited. That is The Buzz this morning. It's Luke and Jeremy, 93.3 KIOA.
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0: partly sunny, high near 82. We do have some storm chances possible on Saturday night.
1: 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Reminder, if you're coming to downtown Des Moines, the Des Moines Arts Festival is setting up and gets underway today. So closures include Locust and Grand between 16th and 10th Street. 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
1: This video came across my For You page the other day, and I was a little puzzled because I had never heard of having to do this before you get into a pool, and that is to shower.
2: Well, yeah.
1: This is widely known?
2: The pool is not a bathtub. That's disgusting. Yeah, you're supposed to rinse off before you get in a pool.
1: Yeah, apparently this video taught me something.
3: Ever get in and out of the pool without either rinsing off or taking a shower. By rinsing off before, it allows the pool to stay clean. The hair follicles in your hair actually absorb fresh water, not the chlorine water. Well, to the best of its ability before you go into the chlorine. So it's actually an extra layer of protection for your hair. When you come out, you have still a little bit of chlorine in your hair, so you want to make sure you wash it out, rinse it off, as well as rinse your body off to get the chlorine off.
1: Okay.
2: Mm-hmm.
1: First of all, my hair's a lost cause, so I'm not too worried about chlorine getting into it.
2: Okay.
1: But it never occurred to me to rinse off. The only reason I would ever even think to shower before I got into a pool would be to acclimate myself to the water temperature. And even that's no guarantee.
2: I was going to say, are you like measuring the temperature of the pool before you get in it? How do you know that you need your water to be specifically 79 degrees before you do that?
1: It's not necessarily that. It's more just going into a pool dry could be a little bit of a shock to the system.
2: You don't go into pools, so you don't really know what you're talking about.
1: I go into pools.
2: When was the last time you were in a pool?
1: 2000, I don't know.
2: When we went a couple of years ago?
1: Yes.
2: Okay.
1: That might have been, when we did my swim lesson at the Y.
2: Yeah, you just need to stay away from the water. Stay inside on this one.
1: So apparently you're supposed to rinse off all of your grime and your oil and...
2: just a little rinse, get everything just nice and wet, and then hop in the pool. You're good. The pool is not a bathtub. That is not the point of a public pool. That's not why you get in the pool.
1: Well, I'm not certainly bathing, but I do...
2: No.
0: Here's what's coming up at 7:10.
1: Apparently, one small request can trigger an entire office to hate you.
2: Oh, fun hater. Fun hater.
1: That's coming up. It's Luke and Jeremy here on KIOA.

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1: You were just trying to help. 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
2: I don't think you were helping.
1: I thought I was helping.
2: Mm-hmm.

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1: I thought I was being nice.
2: No. No, you did not.
1: I thought I was doing a service.
2: No.
1: Just trying to be helpful.
2: One of the most selfish things you probably could have ever done.
1: Wow.
2: Yep.
1: Okay.
2: I said it, and people agree with me.
1: All right, so to give you a little bit of inside baseball here to the radio station, whenever I write notes down for myself here at the console, I don't use my computer or a piece of paper or anything. I grab Post-it notes.
2: Yeah, we have Post-its all over the studio.
1: And
2: to write notes on. Weird.
1: Recently, we have had Post-it notes of varying colors.
2: Yeah, it's been fun.
1: They're pink, they're blue, they're purple, they're green.
2: Yeah.
1: It's not that I can't see very well, but I will say that on some of the colors, specifically the blue and the purple Post-it notes, it is hard to see the blue ink pen when
2: then
1: you write on it.
2: Get a different ink pen.
1: I have limited choices in this room.
2: I have a whole thing of pens over here.
1: You don't offer your pens to me.
2: You don't ask.
1: That's not the point.
2: I'm just mad at him in general.
1: So a few weeks ago, when I saw that the Post-it note supply in the supply closet was running out, I put a little Post-it note in there and I said, could we get plain yellow Post-it notes next order, please? Didn't think anything of it. And then yesterday, I went into the supply cabinet. Sure enough,

0: package of brand new yellow Post-it notes only. And I'm thinking to myself, this is fantastic. Everybody will be able to see their Post-it notes. You'll be able to see what you wrote. I love me a good classic yellow Post-it note. And I came into the studio and I bragged to Jeremy. I said, my request was granted. Yellow Post-it notes. And that's where it went to hell.
1: Because here's the thing. You didn't ask anybody else if they wanted yellow Post-it notes. There's a whole office full of people here that use Post-it notes for different things. And if you just walk around, you will notice there are colorful Post-it notes on everybody's desks. Okay?
0: Because that's all we had.
1: Hang on. Hang on. I let you speak. It's now my turn. It's because we wanted to have fun with our Post-it notes and we were able to color code. There is a lot of color coding of things in our offices. Our promotions department, Alexa, everything is color coded by different colored Post-it notes. If you go to our sales staff, some of them have color coded systems for their clients because we had the option of color Post-it notes, and they are fun and they're bright and they just make you smile. So when I found out, now all I get is the dull yellow plain Post-it note because Luke Matthews deemed that nobody else should have fun with their Post-it notes. It's a little much. It's a little selfish on your part. You didn't ask anybody else if they wanted yellow Post-it notes. You just thought, I know better. I know better than anybody. We should only be using yellow Post-it notes. So you took it upon yourself to only get yellow Post-it notes. So now we're all out of luck. And I went around and I asked people all day yesterday, what is your preferred color of Post-it note? Only one person said yellow, and it wasn't you. So there are two people in this entire office of like 30 people that wanted yellow Post-it notes. All the rest of us were very excited about the colors and we used them. But now we can't because Luke Matthews couldn't read the writing on the blue Post-its.
0: Jeremy, you ignorant slut. I'm just kidding.
1: I'm just saying you should have asked some people.
0: Here's the thing. I didn't think anybody cared. And I don't think that there's this whole color coding, color coordinated thing is a thing. I think it's because that's what the Post-it notes were that were available.
1: Because we had the option to do it, we were able to because we had color Post-it notes.
0: I really didn't think anybody gave two rips about the color of the Post-it notes.
1: But you didn't ask anybody, did you?
0: I am aware that I didn't ask anybody because I figured nobody was anal retentive like me and cared that much.
1: You're the only anal retentive one, and that's the problem in this situation. So, fun hater, everybody now at the Des Moines Media Group were stuck with plain yellow Post-it notes until we run out, and then hopefully we can ask for new ones. Which, something else I didn't realize, a lot of people buy their own Post-it notes for
0: That's
1: work.
0: Wild.
1: If
0: That's...
1: you want like funky colors, you're like, well, I buy my own.
0: I'm doing the free ones.
1: Right, exactly.
2: Here's what's up before you finish breakfast with Luke and Jeremy.
0: I'll get back into everybody's good graces with some dad jokes.
1: I don't even want to acknowledge that with an answer. I'm going to write them all down on my Post-it notes that are different colors.
0: That's coming up at 7:25.
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0: Hey there.
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4: Go outside.
5: Yes.
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5: For a little.
4: Just a little while. Partly sunny today, high near 78. See, that is like perfect. Mm-hmm. Partly cloudy tonight with a low around 62. And then tomorrow, go to the arts festival, go to the farmer's market, go to all of the things that happen outside.
5: Heck yeah.
4: Because it's going to be partly sunny with a high near 82.
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7: I'm Kate Garner, Des Moines Traffic Control, 63rd and Railroad in West Des Moines. There is an accident going southbound, causing traffic to back up there, back to the north, and also in different directions right there at Railroad as well. Otherwise, accident and incident free and a speed limit trip on 235 and 8035. 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

0: Gotta think I'm funny, other people never laughed, oh, dad jokes.
1: Brought to you by the Funny Bone Comedy Club, your laughter destination.
2: Thank you very much, Ben. Yes, it is time for dad jokes. It's the best way for laughter in the city of Des Moines.
3: I love that you had to think about that for a second.
2: Well, I was thinking to myself, with all due respect to the Funny Bone, because they are your laughter destination.
3: They are.
2: I still think.
3: They're the professionals in this situation.
2: They are,
3: you.
2: Yes. But I mean, I'm getting paid to do this. So technically, this makes me a professional comedian. Wow, I never really thought about that.
3: I don't think that term professional means what you think it means.
2: Hey, Jeremy.
3: Oh, no. Yes, Luke.
2: Archaeologists are planning a huge celebration to mark the unearthing of the largest dinosaur tibia ever.
3: Okay.
2: It is going to be quite the shindig.
3: Sidebar.
2: Okay.
3: Is corporate still listening? Do I still have to be like up?
2: I don't know. I don't know what they're when or when they're not listening. So
3: I don't know how to react right now.
2: To play it safe, what you should probably enjoy these.
3: To what level? Like full on made you a little scared last time? Or maybe tone it down a little bit?
2: Full on, I want to keep my job level.
3: So exactly how much is that level?
2: It's going to be quite a shindig. All right. Jeremy.
3: Was that keep my job level?
2: We'll see.
3: Okay. Yes, Luke.
2: What is the British equivalent of Netflix and chill?
3: I don't know. What?
2: Bangers and smash.
3: Ha ha ha ha.
2: You're a little fake. Even I can tell it's fake.
3: Well, obviously. I mean, no one thought it was real to begin with.
2: You know, Jeremy,
3: way back in the day,
2: I asked a German girl for her number.
3: Oh.
2: And I'm still waiting for the rest of the digits. So far, all I got was 9. It's funny when you both clearly didn't get it at first, and then you do get it, and then you have to fake laugh.
3: Yeah, it's fun for all of us. It's so great.
2: Jeremy.
3: Yes, Luke.
2: What fruit did Romeo and Juliet eat?
3: I don't know. What?
2: Cantaloupe.
3: Because they died.
2: Well, if you want to make it dark, okay.
3: I mean, that's kind of the story.
2: Because they died.
3: So they can't.
2: Damn.
3: Elope. See? Yes. Ha ha.
2: Okay.
3: Dad jokes.
2: Yes. It's my job.
3: I'm
2: a professional.
3: Very well aware of you doing them.
2: I have made money in the last couple of minutes doing this. Professional.
3: Okay.
2: Jeremy.
3: Yes, Luke.
2: What do you call a bird with a bad cough?
3: I don't know. What?
2: A flamingo.
3: Ha ha ha. But my dad hasn't hunted those before.
2: Well, we're going hunting today. Flamingo.
3: Yeah, I don't think you can do that.
2: I don't think I can do that.
3: I don't think you're allowed to hunt flamingos.
2: Oh, I don't think you are either.
3: No.
2: Jeremy.
3: Yes, Luke.
2: What does a mortician and an electrician have in common?
3: The cantaloupe.
2: Not that I'm aware of, but okay. No.
3: Oh.
2: They're both shocked when they touch a live one.
3: Ah, ha, ha, ha, ha, ha.
2: Ha, ha, ha, ha, ha, ha.
3: Okay. Romeo and Juliet.
2: Yes. Yes.
3: Yeah.
2: Romeo and Juliet. Yes.
3: Cantaloupe.
2: All right.
3: Those are dead. I love that delights you so.
2: It's like it's like my greatest hits being played back for me. All right, one more.
3: Yes, Luke.
2: Hey, Jeremy.
3: Yes, Luke.
2: Did you know that Captain Kirk has 3 ears?
3: Oh, that's weird.
2: His left ear, his right ear, and his final front ear. You don't get it, do you?
3: No.
2: Yeah.
4: Dad, your jokes are not very good.
2: She's not as nerdy as us, buddy.
3: Nope, not quite, but those jokes are funny.
2: They sure are, aren't they?
3: Yeah, they're great.
2: Said by a professional comedian.
3: You are not a professional comedian.
2: You can catch me at the Giggle Pit?
3: No, you can't. That place has been condemned. No.
2: Still waiting on that invite at the Funny Bone.
3: No, not happening.
2: Those are my dad jokes this week. It's Luke and Jeremy here on KIOA.
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0: Because every story has two sides. 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
1: Yesterday, Jeremy, we talked with Denise. Denise lives in West Des Moines, and she's got good news. Her son is getting married.
2: Aw, yay!
1: That's very exciting.
2: We love that.
1: There is a sticking point, though. Denise is footing a good chunk of the bill for the wedding, and her ex-husband and the future mother-in-law of her son, not so much.
2: Yeah.
1: And now they want to have a lot of say in the wedding and what happens and who gets to come and what's featured in the wedding.
2: They're making decisions that they should probably just back away from.
1: Exactly. First of all, we want to welcome Denise back to the show. Hi, Denise.
3: Hi, everybody.
1: I'm so glad to talk to you again. We had a ball with you yesterday. Well, first of all, Denise, a lot of people had a lot to say.
2: Yeah, they did.
1: They liked weighing in on this one. I think they liked your energy first and foremost.
2: True, very true.
1: Most people agreed that it is frustrating when somebody is more than willing to, like you said, spend other people's money.
2: Yeah.
1: And that said, there were others who wanted to remind, I would say not just you, but everybody involved, all the parents, that it is not your wedding per se. It is your son's and his future wife's wedding. So it's really up to them what they want. I'm really trying to stay on your side because I like you a lot, Denise. So I'm be like, tell your ex-husband to shut up about the flowers and who gets to be there and not.
2: Right.
1: The future mother-in-law, I mean, I don't know. You still got to build a relationship with her if you want to. So
2: if you want.
1: Well, we'll just go easy on telling her to shut up. But either way, it's the kids' wedding. They're the ones who want to make it as perfect as they want for their day.
2: Right. It's theirs. It's their day.
1: Yeah.
2: And I think you understand that, Denise. I think you know.
3: No, I do. I understand that. I just got so tired of hearing expensive suggestions from people who weren't writing checks.
1: Ooh.
3: But, you know, I have to stand by that. But I also do take the counsel of your learned and wise viewers. I do have to pull back and realize it's not my wedding. I do have to understand that it's their wedding. It's just that the kids said, Ma, do whatever you want. So, I don't know.
2: Well, and I mean, there were other listeners that said that just because you have the majority of the financial contributions in this thing, that doesn't automatically buy all of the decision making. So, obviously, you're going to let the others make some decisions, but there probably needs to be just a little bit of a rein thrown on those.
3: Yeah, I think a little bit of a boundary, because I have felt like I did let them make, you know, they the reason why they know how many flowers is because I tell them, you know.
2: Right, sure.
3: So I feel like I do involve them. It's just that, they just, to me, went overboard with, you know.
2: Well, I'm sure whatever happens, it will be a lovely wedding.
3: Yes, it will. It definitely will. It will be amazing and great. I want to thank you guys and all of your listeners and everybody who was helping with this. I'm going to take your counsel and, we're going to rock it out. And, you know, send money. I don't know. I need money.
2: Well, I was going to say, we'll both take the chicken when we get that invite. Just
1: right?
2: saying. Or prime rib, whichever one you decide to pay for.
3: Yeah.
1: Well, Denise, thank you so much for having some fun with us. Congratulations to your son, and hopefully everything works out okay.
3: Definitely will. Thank you so much.
0: Still to come.
1: Board game nights are back. That's coming up at 7:54.
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1: Having already looked ahead at next week's forecast, I can say this weekend, enjoy it. Because it is going to get hot next week.
2: Oh, no.
1: But for today, the first day of the Des Moines Arts Festival, it's going to be a beautiful one. Partly sunny, a high near 78. We have some clouds tonight, low 62. And then tomorrow, partly sunny, high near 82. We do have some storm chances possible on Saturday night.
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2: Remember back when we were kids, if you got the board games out, you knew that was going to be a wild, fun night. That wasn't just going to be another night in front of the TV with the family or friends or whoever you were with. Mm-hmm. You were going to have some fun, like different kind of fun.
3: Okay.
2: And board games, I feel like, kind of fell out of favor once video games became more and more popular. But nowadays, they are back, baby.
3: Yeah, they are.
2: Board games are back. Apparently, it is the new go-to way to hang out with the not-so-youthful youths.
3: Well, and some of the youths.
2: Some of the youths, but this is like bar-aged mm-hmm. youths. They would actually rather get together with their friends and play board games and go out to the bars.
3: I hate to tell you that the bar-aged youths are very youthful. We are old.
2: Okay, I'm trying to not dwell on that.
3: We are not the bar-aged youths anymore.
2: When we were reading the story and it was talking about how Gen Z wants to drink less. And I'm just like, oh God, Gen Z can drink.
3: Yeah. Yeah, I know. They're the youths now.
2: Yeah. Yeah, apparently they want to drink less than the previous generations, and they're looking for social activities that do not revolve around alcohol.
3: Yep.
2: You quitters.
3: Wow. Okay. Interesting.
2: I guess the whole board game thing fills their need for the real face-to-face interactions that they're looking for.
3: Which is awesome, because one of the things about the youths that we're learning is they don't know how to socialize.
2: That's true.
3: They don't know how to socialize. They don't know how to talk to each other face-to-face because they're always on screens. And mm-hmm. now there is a group of youths that want to put down the screens and actually have conversations and fun.
2: There's actually the number of board game events has quadrupled in the last few years.
3: Yeah.
2: Because there's such a high interest in it.
3: Mm-hmm.
2: I'm happy to see this because I probably don't talk about it at all, but I do check out the

0: board game section of Target whenever I go in there. It's like right next to the Lego section.
1: Yeah.
0: So I'm always like, oh, let's see what the new fun like board games are that are out there. They've got some good stuff in mixed in with the classics.
1: Yeah. This is like a Christmas thing for my family.
0: Yeah.
1: So we always find some sort of game. It's not necessarily a board game. It could be. Mm-hmm. But we always try to find like the goofiest game that we will then play on Christmas.
0: Okay.
1: So I now have this whole collection of random like dice games and a couple of board games. That's how we found the Wingspan game, that game that I absolutely love about the birds. There's now a fish version, which I cannot wait to get my hands on.
0: Oh boy.
1: But that's like the tradition in my family. So I like the fact that these kids are, one, finding new traditions and finding new ways to interact with each other.
0: Yeah, they said that, you know, it makes it easier to talk to each other. It cuts down on the whole brain rot thing of, mm-hmm. you know, mindlessly scrolling your phone. It's cheaper than going out to the bars.
1: True, very true.
0: So I'm all for this. I'm excited that people are discovering board games again. Let's all get nerdy at home instead.
1: But now here's the thing.
0: Okay, I knew you'd ruin this for me.
1: You can't get all competitive like you do and start shouting obscenities at people.
0: What else am I have to be able to flip over the board and get pissed and run away.
1: No, we don't want that, Luke Matthews.
0: Oh, he's my favorite one.
1: Okay.
2: Here's what's up at 8:10.
0: Do you eat the turtle shells?
1: What are you talking about?
0: I'll explain coming up. It's Luke and Jeremy. It's 93.3 KIOA.

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1: Coming up at 8:10, the turtle shell. 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
2: Don't eat their shells.
1: We'll explain next. It's 93.3 KIOA.

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3: Do you eat the turtle shells?
4: What are you talking about?
3: Well, that's what I call them. They're actually just awkwardly cut French fries.
4: Again, what are you talking about?
3: Okay, so Chick-fil-A, right?
4: Yeah.
3: We love their waffle fries.
4: Yeah.
3: Well, sometimes they are cut in a way that they cut it right along sort of the edge of the potato, and you get sort of that weird wedge where sometimes they will leave the skin of the potato on the fry.
4: And that's so when, the end of the potato.
3: Right. So when you look at it, it looks like it's got a little shell on it. And then underneath, it's got like the waffle cut. So it's kind of, I mean, for me, it resembles a turtle.
4: It's
3: like a turtle shell.
4: It's the end of the potato.
3: Yes, I understand that.
4: That was a very long explanation on how we got to the end the potato.
3: I'm just making sure we're all on the same page. Okay.
4: The end of the potato.
3: And so I am not a fan of what I call the turtle shell of the waffle fries.
4: Why?
3: Because they're not crispy. They're never crispy. That's one of the best things about the Chick-fil-A waffle fries is that they are crispy.
4: Well, now they just changed that.
3: Yeah.
4: They didn't used to be. They now use some sort of new frying technique or something to make sure they get that way. So have you had a turtle shell recently?
3: I literally was at Chick-fil-A yesterday.
4: Okay. And it wasn't crispy.
3: It wasn't.
4: Okay.
3: There were two of them in my little box of, I know you're making fun of me and I'm ignoring you, but there were two of them in my little box of fries and I ate one of them and it was soft as always and it irritated me. And so I got my phone out and took a video about it and posted about it. I almost did. I was that mad. How dare I yell it at
4: potato gods.
3: Yes, the potato gods. God's waffle fry. But it annoys me so much because, again, I have nothing against potato skins, okay? I was eating potato skin potato chips back in the 90s, all right? And I've eaten potato skins since then.
4: Do you think the potato skin chips were actually potato skins?
3: Just, will you stop
4: questioning your life choices?
3: Yes.
4: Okay.
3: Questioning my life choices. Stop veering us off the conversation.
4: I'm just trying to figure out your hatred of potato skins and whether you know they're real or not, because apparently you don't.
3: That's the thing. I don't hate potato skins. I don't like how they end up in the Chick-fil-A fries. They always are

0: to be able to know that I'm eating something that's not as crispy as the rest of the things.
1: All right, we're going to come back to the reason why you are emphasizing the word crispy so much, because it is triggering me.
0: I just don't understand why these things just send your brain into a tizzy every time. There's always just something like this that you just shake your fist at. I'm trying to figure it out.
1: Why
0: does it bother you so much?
1: I'm already past it. Now I keep sitting here thinking, man, I really wish I was calling it my tongue of wisdom back in college.
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1: Ladies, would you like to meet the tongue of wisdom?
0: I can't.
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0: I'm Kate Garner, Des Moines Traffic Control. I-80 westbound, the right shoulder is blocked on the Grand Prairie Parkway exit due to a stalled vehicle. Otherwise, instant and accident-free and currently at speed on 235 and 8035. That's your Smile Power Traffic from Delta Dental of Iowa. 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
3: We are welcoming to the show this morning. It's Bobby from Ankeny. Good Friday morning to you, Bobby.
4: Good morning.
5: Good morning.
3: How are you today?
5: Oh, I'm good.
3: Good. We'd love to hear that. All right, well, Bobby, you are going to play our game of 80s and 90s trivia. First thing we need to know, who do you want to face, Luke or Jeremy?
5: Luke.
3: All right, finally.
4: It's about time. All right, Bobby, as Luke makes his way out of the studio, I'll remind you I got three questions for you. You're going to get your answers, but I'm not going to tell you if you get it right till Luke comes back and answers the same three questions. Are you ready?
5: Yes.
4: All right, here we go. Question number one. In the original Super Mario Brothers game, who was the final boss that Mario needed to defeat to rescue the princess?
5: Bowser.
4: All right. Question number two. Which MTV series, known for its contributions to the hip-hop genre, was hosted by Dr. Dre, Ed Lover, and Fab Five Freddy?
5: Yo MTV Raps.
4: And finally, question number three. What classic TV game show was known for the phrase, making whoopee?
5: That would be the Newlywed Game.
4: All right, let's get Luke back in here and see. I was going to make another Tongue of Wisdom joke, but I can't.
3: Do it.
4: It freaks me out.
3: Do
4: it. I don't like that I came up with that, and now I have to live with my choices.
3: You sure do.
4: So we're just going to move on. Question number one. In the original Super Mario Brothers game, who was the final boss that Mario needed to defeat to rescue the princess?
3: There's two different names for this, and I don't know which one is right.
4: Okay.
3: I'm going to... crap. I'm gonna say Bowser.
4: You're going to go Bowser. Bobby also said Bowser. That is correct.
3: Okay.
4: Who was the other name?
3: I believe in the first game he was known as King Koopa, but I could be wrong.
4: Oh.
3: I was really wanting to say that because I wanted to be technical because you know me, but...
5: You were correct.
4: There you go.
3: But you know what? We'll go with Bowser because that's what Jeremy said the answer was, and yay for us, Bobby.
4: That's what the card says, so congratulations to both of you. Question number two. Which MTV series, known for its contributions to the hip-hop genre, was hosted by Dr. Dre, Ed Lover, and Fab Five Freddy?
3: That was Yo MTV Raps.
4: Bobby also said Yo MTV Raps, so that is correct. And finally, what classic TV game show was known for the phrase, making whoopee?
3: Love Connection?
4: You're gonna go with Love Connection? You sure?
3: Making whoopee?
4: You sure about that? Love
3: Connection? TV game show?
4: TV game show.
3: I'm not 100% sure about it now because I feel like that's what they said. What was that other dating show?
5: Oh my god.
4: Bobby's about ready to jump through this phone and kill you. I hear him. You can either go Love Connection or you got 5 seconds.
3: It was either Newlywed Game or...

0: love connection.
1: Three, two, one.
0: Newlywed game.
1: You're going newlywed game?
2: Oh, my God.
1: Not love connection?
2: Oh, my God.
1: Bobby said the newlywed game.
0: Oh, my God.
1: The correct answer is the newlywed game.
0: Oh.
1: So that means Luke technically takes it. However, I would like to take away half a point, even though we have already said that you guys scored, just because it took him so long, but I don't think I have that power.
0: No, you don't have that power.
1: So it's technically a tie, but Luke, I guess, takes the win.
0: Bobby, I'm going to be honest with you. I skated with this one by the skin of my teeth.
1: Yeah.
0: But we'll call it a draw today. I'm not even going to say that I won. I'm just going to say we call it a draw.
1: Yeah, I don't think you can claim it.
0: Yeah, because I don't feel good about that because I pulled that out at the very last second.
1: Yeah.
0: But, Bobby, the good news is you still get our prize. We've got a 4-pack of GA single-day tickets to Adventureland, good for any day during the 2026 season. Those are yours.
3: Oh, thank you so much.

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1: Have you ever been so distracted by marketing that you hurt yourself?
2: That's a very specific thing, but I don't think so.
1: Well, that's what happened to some poor 84-year-old guy.
2: Oh, no.
1: He was walking into a Waffle House in Florida. Oh, Florida.
2: Oh, Florida.
1: And he got distracted, these are his words, by some window signage for the strawberry shortcake waffle. And apparently, as he was looking at this tantalizing photo of the waffle, he missed what he calls an abnormally high curb, which caused him to trip and fall face first into the pavement.
2: Ow.
1: And apparently it caused some severe permanent injuries to him.
2: Mm-hmm.
1: And he's blaming it on the window signage, the marketing for the strawberry shortcake waffle.
2: Wow.
1: And so now he's taken Waffle House to court. And it's gotten all the way to the federal level.
2: This is insane.
1: Have you ever done that, though, where you've been distracted by something and you've tripped or...
2: I'm sure. I trip over my feet just walking down the hallway.
1: That is true. You do...
2: I trip a lot. That. I really do trip a lot. So I don't really need the outside of my brain things to really distract me that much. The pre-suit demand letter from this guy's lawyer, Waffle House, by providing signs in the windows, is inviting its customers to take their attention away from the hazards of the parking lot and curb to read the displays. Isn't that the whole point of marketing?
1: Yeah.
2: To grab their attention?
1: Right. I don't think it's Waffle House's fault for putting up a sign and him not seeing the curb. Now, I would be interested to see just how abnormally high this curb was.
2: Did they measure it?
1: Yeah.
2: What is the normal height of a curb supposed to be?
1: And don't get me wrong, I feel bad for the guy. Nobody wants to see someone fall over, especially an 84-year-old guy hurt himself.
2: Right? That's awful.
1: He's just trying to get in there and get some waffles.
2: Perhaps some strawberry shortcake waffles.
1: Possibly.
2: He just learned about them on the sign.
1: He may have been
2: very excited.
1: He was in the process of learning about those waffles when this calamity happened.
2: And Waffle House is saying he should have just been watching where he was walking.
1: Yeah. I mean, I'm sure that they did what they could. They probably painted the curb like they were supposed to. They do

0: what they can.
1: Allegedly. We don't know.
0: I'm assuming they have taken the precautions.
1: It's Florida.
0: I know. You can't assume anything in Florida.
1: Right. Uh-huh.
0: But...
1: But now this poor man has to live with pain and limitations for the rest of his life.
0: My dude, you are 84. You were already doing that.
1: You don't want him to be in pain.
0: I don't want him to be in pain. I want him to have his strawberry shortcake waffles, but I also don't want to see the courts getting all bogged down with this kind of stuff.
1: Well, I mean...
0: My guy, you tripped over the curb and it sucks, but don't blame the waffles.
1: This is what we do here. We like to sue people for things.
0: What can I sue you for?
1: I don't.
0: Pain and suffering.
1: Something like that.
2: Yeah. You won't want to miss this.
0: Coming up in the buzz, it is a big weekend in downtown Des Moines. We've got all the details at 8:55.
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1: Having already looked ahead at next week's forecast, I can say this weekend, enjoy it. 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
2: Oh, no.
1: But for today, the first day of the Des Moines Arts Festival, it's going to be a beautiful one. Partly sunny, a high near 78. We have some clouds tonight, low 62. And then tomorrow, partly sunny, high near 82. We do have some storm chances possible on Saturday night.
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2: The Des Moines Arts Festival kicks off today. We've got the details in a few, but first, here's what's going on. Drivers in West Des Moines, you are going to need to plan for a long-term ramp closure starting very soon. The westbound Interstate 80 entrance ramp at 60th Street

0: is going to close on July 6th, and it will remain closed until November 26th for concrete paving work. The ramp is located near Mercy One's West Des Moines Medical Center campus. Now, a signed detour is going to route drivers north on 60th Street, then west to University, then south to Grand Prairie Parkway to rejoin westbound I-80 at exit 117. The Iowa DOT is reminding motorists to follow the detour signs and use extra caution while they're traveling through construction zones. So again, if you need to get on to westbound 80 at 60th Street, that is going to close on July 6th until the end of November.
1: Being someone that lives over there, I'm actually really excited about this.
0: Yeah.
1: That is one of those where you're like, why is that there? But, okay. The Des Moines Buccaneers are hosting one final event at Buccaneer Arena with the Madhouse on Hickman sale happening tomorrow.
0: Woo!
1: From noon to 3. Fans can shop for arena seats, signs, game-used gear, merchandise, and other memorabilia before the building closes. Buccaneer Arena has been the team's home since 1980 and helped establish Des Moines as a junior hockey town. Over 46 seasons, the Bucks won 4 Anderson Cups, 4 Clark Cups, 7 division titles, and 3 Gold Cups. The team says the event is a chance for fans to celebrate the arena's legacy and take home a piece of history. There is so much stuff out there. I saw it yesterday.
0: Mm-hmm.
1: Holy cow.
0: Yeah, pretty much anything that's not keeping the building physically up is being sold.
1: And that might even be a question you could ask at some point. But there's lots of stuff. Come out. It'll be fun.
0: Well, the Des Moines Arts Festival is back this weekend. It brings 3 days of art, live music, food, and entertainment to Western Gateway Park. Admission is free along with the live music, the film festival, even the bike valet, and parking in the Nationwide Garage. If you want to buy stuff, that's where you got to pay for food, drinks, artwork, and merchandise. 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Visitors can also watch live artist demonstrations, explore more than 150 artist booths, and enjoy the Interrobang Film Festival inside the Central Library. We can expect a little bit of rain, possibly Friday and Saturday, before warmer, drier weather arrives on Sunday. Several downtown streets around Western Gateway Park are going to remain closed throughout the weekend, and the festival opens each day at 11 a.m. I know that's usually where we end up for lunch on the Friday of the opening of the festival, so true. I am excited. That is The Buzz. 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

0: Moines Greatest Hits, 93.3 KIOA with Luke and Jeremy's 90s at 9. You know, Jeremy, for every Michael Jackson and Nirvana that there were in the 90s, there was also a long string of a who's who of who's that.
1: Like one-hit wonder kind of thing?
0: I mean, one-hit wonders, sure, but also artists who had more than one hit. But then again, if you play the song for somebody, they'd be like, I know this song, couldn't tell you who sings it.
1: Oh, okay, I have a lot of those.
0: Yeah, there was a lot of those in the 90s. And I discovered before I play this song that this is one of those people for you.
1: Yeah, if you would have told me this name, I would have thought she worked over at the Nationwide building or something.
0: I think I had an encounter with her at a parking garage.
1: Right. She sounds like maybe an accountant somewhere.
0: Yes. But actually, she was a relatively popular singer in the 90s, had a few hits. She was actually married to Terry Lewis of Jimmy Jam and Terry Lewis fame, who I also had to explain to Jeremy
1: who
0: that
1: was. Yeah, I don't know who that is either.
0: Her name is Karen White, and I love this song.
1: Not from accounting.
0: No, not from accounting,
1: okay,
0: no.
1: Got
0: this
1: it.
0: Is romantic. It's 90s at 9 here on KIOA's 90s at 9.

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I could stay away.

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0: Des Moines' greatest hit, 93.3 KIOA. It is the 90s at 9, and I really don't have a good reason for wanting to hear this song today, other than the fact it's just one of those songs that gets stuck in your head.
1: We have never said that you needed a good reason to play any song in 90s at 9.
0: Usually we have some sort of fun, witty story for you. I don't. I just have this song stuck in my head constantly. And I think it's hilarious that this song gets used in commercials now, depending, like, if you think about what it was actually about when it came out at the time.
1: Yeah.
0: That's a whole other thing. Let's just listen to it and enjoy it today, shall we? It's New Radicals. You get what you give. It's on 90s at 9 on KIOA.

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6: 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It's already time for the music again. 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

0: they understand, though. Gotta think I'm funny, other people never laughed, oh, dad jokes.
1: Brought to you by the Funny Bone Comedy Club, your laughter destination.
2: Thank you very much, Ben. Yes, it is time for dad jokes. It's the best way for laughter in the city of Des Moines.
3: I love that you had to think about that for a second.
2: Well, I was thinking to myself, with all due respect to the Funny Bone, because they are your laughter destination.
3: They are.
2: I still think.
3: They're the professionals in this situation.
2: They are,
3: you.
2: Yes. But I mean, I'm getting paid to do this. So technically, this makes me a professional comedian. Wow, I never really thought about that.
3: I don't think that term professional means what you think it means.
2: Hey, Jeremy.
3: Oh, no. Yes, Luke.
2: Archaeologists are planning a huge celebration to mark the unearthing of the largest dinosaur tibia ever.
3: Okay.
2: It is going to be quite the shindig.
3: Sidebar.
2: Okay.
3: Is corporate still listening? Do I still have to be like up?
2: I don't know. I don't know what they're when or when they're not listening. So
3: I don't know how to react right now.
2: To play it safe, what you should probably enjoy these.
3: To what level? Like full on made you a little scared last time? Or maybe tone it down a little bit?
2: Full on, I want to keep my job level.
3: So exactly how much is that level?
2: It's going to be quite a shindig. All right. Jeremy.
3: Was that keep my job level?
2: We'll see.
3: Okay. Yes, Luke.
2: What is the British equivalent of Netflix and chill?
3: I don't know. What?
2: Bangers and smash. You're a little fake. Even I can tell it's fake.
3: Well, obviously. I mean, no one thought it was real to begin with.
2: You know, Jeremy, way back in the day, I asked a German girl for her number.
3: Oh.
2: And I'm still waiting for the rest of the digits. So far, all I got was 9. It's funny when you both clearly didn't get it at first, and then you do get it, and then you have to fake laugh.
3: Yeah, it's fun for all of us. It's so great.
2: Jeremy.
3: Yes, Luke.
2: What fruit did Romeo and Juliet eat?
3: I don't know. What?
2: Cantaloupe.
3: Because they died.
2: Well, if you want to make it dark, okay.
3: I mean, that's kind of the story.
2: Because they died.
3: So they can't.
2: Damn.
3: Elope. See? Ha ha.
2: Okay.
3: Dad jokes.
2: Yes. It's my job.
3: I'm
2: a professional.
3: Very well aware of you doing them.
2: I have made money in the last couple of minutes doing this. Professional.
3: Okay.
2: Jeremy.
3: Yes, Luke.
2: What do you call a bird with a bad cough?
3: I don't know. What?
2: A flamingo.
3: Ha ha ha. But my dad hasn't hunted those before.
2: Well, we're going hunting today. Flamingo.
3: Yeah. I don't think you can do that.
2: I don't think I can do that.
3: I don't think you're allowed to hunt flamingos.
2: Oh, I don't think you are either.
3: No.
2: No. Jeremy.
3: Yes, Luke.
2: What does a mortician and an electrician have in common?
3: The cantaloupe.
2: Not that I'm aware of, but okay. No.
3: Oh.
2: They're both shocked when they touch a live one.
3: Ah, ha, ha, ha, ha, ha.
2: Ha, ha, ha, ha, ha. Okay.
3: Romeo and Juliet.
2: Yes. Yes.
3: Yeah.
2: Romeo and Juliet. Yes.
3: Cantaloupe.
2: All right.
3: Those are dead. I love that delights you so.
2: It's like the

0: my greatest hits being played back for me. All right, one more.
1: Yes, Luke.
0: Hey, Jared.
1: Yes, Luke.
0: Did you know that Captain Kirk has 3 ears?
1: Oh, that's weird.
0: His left ear,
1: mm-hmm.
0: his right ear,
1: uh-huh.
0: and his final front ear. You don't get it, do you?
1: No.
0: Yeah.
2: Dad, your jokes are not very good.
0: She's not as nerdy as us, buddy.
1: Nope, not quite, but those jokes are funny.
0: They sure are, aren't
1: yeah,
0: they?
1: Yeah, they're great.
0: Said by a professional comedian.
1: You are not a professional comedian.
0: You can catch me at the Giggle Pit?
1: No, no, no, you can't. That one place has been condemned. No, no.
0: Still waiting on that invite at the Funny Bone.
1: No, not happening.
0: Those are my dad jokes this week. It's Luke and Jeremy here on KIOA.
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1: Going to be a great weekend this weekend in the Des Moines area. Of course, the Des Moines Arts Festival is kicking off here in just a little more than an hour in the Western Gateway Park area, right outside of our front door. That's what I love about being in downtown Des Moines, right on Locust Street in the Western Gateway. Some of the festivals right outside.
2: Yeah, it's great.
1: Literally can't park in most of our parking lot.
2: No.

0: Because
1: there's a tent in it.
0: A little bit of walking involved.
1: A little bit, but hey.
0: It's fine.
1: When we do come down on our own time to the Arts Festival, we have great parking.
0: Way to rub that in everyone's face.
1: You know what? The little perks. Mm-hmm. Okay, the little perks. But that said, the old Nationwide parking garage, you can park there for free for the Arts Fest. So we're not the only ones who can get Rockstar parking for the Arts Fest.
0: And it's perfect.
1: Exactly. Have a great weekend. Enjoy it. And prepare yourself because apparently next week it is going to be hot.
0: Real, real, real hot.
1: Yes. So I'm going to have to dress for the weather either outside or dress for the air conditioning inside.
0: Here's the thing. Wear layers.
1: Layers?
0: Yeah.
1: When do I layer?
0: When you're cold, you put on a layer. When you're hot, you take off a layer. How do you not understand how layers work?
1: What do I do about the bottoms? I don't care about the tops. I'm more worried about the bottoms. Like, I want to wear shorts everywhere. I don't have, like, tearaway pants.
0: Wear shorts and a sweatshirt. The Iowa uniform.
1: It really is.
0: You're fine. Your legs will be okay.
1: Okay.
0: Oh, my God. Oh, my God.
1: Hunter's in next.
0: Thank goodness.
1: We are friends, just to be clear. This is just our dynamic.
0: Well, we were until about 10 minutes ago, but contractually able to be able to do it again on Monday.
1: Have a great weekend.
0: Okay, bye.
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2: Yes.
1: That's all I can tell you, really, because it's going to be lovely for a little bit longer.
2: For a little.
1: Just a little while. Partly sunny today, high near 78. See, that is like perfect. Mm-hmm. Partly cloudy tonight with a low around 62. And then tomorrow, go to the arts festival, go to the farmer's market, go to all of the things that happen outside.
2: Heck yeah.
1: Because it's going to be partly sunny with a high near 82.

Des Moines' greatest hits, 93.3 KIOA Friday. Hope your Friday's going great. I'm Hunter. Listen to this story. Some people just really have all the luck. I've never heard of anything like this ever happening. So this guy from Atlanta, he goes to Las Vegas, of course, to, you know, gamble, sits

0: down at a slot machine, his first slot machine of the visit. Within 3 minutes, he won $10 million. 3 minutes of him being in Vegas. According to the property, he was only playing the slot machine for about 3 minutes when a $5 wager triggered the multi-million dollar prize. I mean, 3 minutes. What do you do with the rest of your time now?
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1: KCCI Storm Team 8 forecast. Get out and enjoy this Friday weather. Partly sunny with a high near 78. Partly cloudy skies tonight, low down to 62. Partly sunny tomorrow with a high near 82. It's going to be breezy. And then tomorrow night, chance of storms, just so you know.
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0: 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I'm Hunter. Hey, good morning. Today is National Barcode Day. We use barcodes all the time. 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

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Journey going to be at Casey Center July 7th. 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
2: KCCI Storm Teammate Forecast. You know, as soon as I get off the air, I'm breaking out of the studio. It's gorgeous. Partly sunny and 78. Partly cloudy tonight, low down to 62. 82 our high tomorrow. Partly sunny, gonna get a little breezy because tomorrow night, chance of some thunderstorms.
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Did you see Daryl Hall had a kidney transplant? Some nice person, living person, donated their kidney to Daryl Hall. This happened a little while ago because he says he's really on the mend. Didn't even know he was sick, so...

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0: 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You know that little arrow next to the small gas pump on your dashboard? It kind of tells you which side of the car the fuel door is on. Well, let me tell you about how that came about. It was a rainy day in the 1980s. Former Ford engineer Jim Moylan pulled a company car up to a gas pump on the wrong side. And he wondered why cars didn't simply tell drivers where the fuel door was. So he proposed adding a small arrow next to the fuel gauge to indicate the side of the fuel filler. And Ford adopted the idea for its 1989 models, which then spread all across the auto industry worldwide. Now, Moylan died at the age of 80 last year. He never patented his idea. He never sought recognition. He never received compensation for it either. So let this be a lesson to you. However, I will say this. He did pass away knowing that his helpful little arrow actually has a name. It's called the Moylan arrow.
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1: KCCI Storm Team 8 forecast, partly sunny and 78 today. I mean, absolutely gorgeous. Cloudy skies tonight, partly cloudy at least, 62 our low. Partly sunny on our Saturday with a high near 82. And then come Saturday night, expect some thunderstorms.
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0: Omaha's greatest hits, 93.3 KIOA. I'm Hunter, and I don't know. Have you ever heard of the Savannah Bananas? I get them on my feed all the time on social media, and Banana Ball is actually being shown on TV now. It's, I guess, the best way to describe it, if you've never seen it. It's like the Harlem Globetrotters of Major League Baseball. Okay, these baseball players are like really good, but the whole thing is like a party. 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They actually need you to work. 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

Des Moines' greatest hits, 93.3 KIOA. I'm Hunter with a quick programming note. Luke and Jeremy's breakfast tour is going to take next week off. The next chance you can catch them is going to be at Early Bird in Ankeny on Wednesday, July 8th. Don't miss out on the deals.

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1: KCCI Storm Teammate forecast. Absolutely beautiful for the Des Moines Arts Festival at Western Gateway Park. 78 our high today with partly sunny skies. Partly cloudy tonight with a low down to 62. And don't forget about the Friday night fireworks at the iCubs at Principal Park. And then for tomorrow, all the farmers markets. Partly sunny with a high near 82. Chance of thunderstorms tomorrow night.

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Des Moines' greatest hits, 93.3 is KIOA, Earth, Wind, and Fire. They were in Minneapolis along with Lana Richie, a big show in Minneapolis on Wednesday. Here is a Genesis, Invisible Touch, 93.3 KIOA.

0: Des Moines' greatest hits, 93.3 KIOA. I'm Jimmy Wright. Beautiful weather today. Got a chance to have lunch outdoors. And a lot of people downtown at the Des Moines Arts Festival eating lunch over lunch hour. Delicious food. Lots of to see it downtown at the Arts Festival. And good music, too, tonight and all weekend long. Letters of Cleo. Also, Fastball tomorrow night downtown on stage at the Des Moines Arts Festival. So if you're going to get out and about, please do so tonight and tomorrow while the getting is good and while the weather is good too, because on Sunday it's going to get downright hot and humid at the Arts Festival. It's all happening downtown in the Western Gateway Park. It's a Des Moines Arts Festival with 93.3 KIOA.
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It's KIOA. Keep it locked in. Coming up at 5 o'clock, it's Jimmy's weekend kickoff, and I have tickets to see Journey. They're coming to the KC Center on July 7th. 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

Des Moines' greatest hits, 93.3 is KIOA. Beautiful weather to catch a baseball game over Principal Park. Yeah, the Icubs are at home taking on Buffalo tonight. And because it's Friday after the game, yes, fireworks. A spectacular show tonight over Principal Park.

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0: Get out and enjoy. 61 for a low tonight and tomorrow. Partly cloudy, a little breezy. We're going to need that breeze too. High of 81. Mostly sunny, windy once again on Sunday. Woo! It's going to be a hot one with a high of 92. It's 78 on 93.3 KIOA.
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Lacey Fatino down in Carlisle. I know it's a party in Carlisle today and all weekend long because today is Lacey's birthday. If you see Lacey down in Carlisle, give her a happy birthday high five, fist bump, a hug on her birthday. Happy birthday, Lacey. Thanks for listening. 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

Des Moines' greatest hits, 93.3. It's KIOA. We've got your ticket seat journey all weekend long. Yeah, they're coming to the Casey Center on July 7th. We've got the hook up. We would love to hook you up, too. Yeah. Just listen for those keywords when you hear it. 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

0: to the West Mix, going up 3580 North, right around University to Hickman. It is slow go there. Southbound lane, slow, but not as bad as the northbound lane. So be aware of that as you're making that trek home. Don't also forget downtown, the Des Moines Art Festival happening. So Grand and Locust closed for several blocks. And that is your Smile Power traffic from Delta Dental of Iowa. For your smile, for your health, for your community.
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It's KIOA. I'm Jimmy Wright. I want you to join me for Jimmy's Weekend Kickoff, coming up at 5 o'clock. 515-244-4933.

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2: Des Moines Traffic Control, seeing a bit of a slowdown happening on that east mix coming out of 35 south into 80 west. Also on the west mix, 3580 north. Looking there between University and Douglas, seeing a slowdown there as well in the northbound lanes. And then don't forget downtown, the Des Moines Art Festival this weekend. So Locust and Grand closed around Western Gateway Park. 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
15: Here's a KCCI store teammate forecast. Clear enough to see the fireworks tonight from Principal Park after the Big Eye Cubs game. 61 for a low, and tomorrow partly cloudy, a little breezy afternoon for the Des Moines Arts Festival with a high of 82. And boy, hot, humid, and it's going to be sticky on Sunday. Sunshine with a high of 92. It's 79 on KIOA.
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Des Moines' greatest hits, 93.3. It's KIOA. Good afternoon, I'm Jimmy Wright. It's Jimmy's weekend kickoff, and I've got tickets. Whoop, whoop. Journey coming to the Casey Center. I'm looking for you. Call number 10, 515-244-4933.

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Let's get this party started. It's Jimmy's weekend kickoff on Des Moines' greatest hits, 93.3 KIOA.

0: KIOA. Who's this?
1: Megan.
0: Megan, you're caller number 10.
1: Oh, my gosh. Are you serious?
0: I am really serious. Megan, what are you doing this afternoon?
1: Well, I just got home from running errands, played a little pickleball at the Y.
0: You know what? You're just doing way too much. Slow down a bit.
1: I know. I'm done for the day. I was just home relaxing and turned on the radio to enjoy, and looky here.
0: Yes, caller number 10, and you want tickets to see Journey.
1: Awesome. I have been trying. Well, this is great. Oh, my gosh. You made my day.
0: Longer, you got the ticket to see Journey July 7th at the Casey Center. Congratulations.
1: Thank you so much. Oh, my gosh.
0: Yes.
1: This is great.
0: Give me

0: Des Moines Traffic Control, we are slow go out of that west mix, 3580 northbound lanes between University and Hickman. Typical for this time of the day. We are also seeing some big slowdowns happening on the east mix. That's 3580 eastbound going into the mix, and all the ramps around the east mix are seeing a lot of slowdowns as well. After you get out of the east mix going 80 west, going 80 east, it's a little bit of slow go there. So expect some brake lights, stop and go in the east mix here this afternoon. And that is your Smile Power Traffic from Delta Dental of Iowa. For your smile, for your health, for your community.
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0: Des Moines Traffic Control. Volumes are normal for this time of the afternoon. Yes, you're going to see some slowdowns here and there, but nothing too major to report. Don't forget, downtown, the Des Moines Art Festival happening all throughout the weekend. Grand Locust closed around Western Gateway Park, so you'll have to navigate your way through several closed streets in downtown. 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
1: Here's your KCCI Store teammate forecast tonight. 61 for a low. Tomorrow, we're going to see sunshine for the Des Moines Arts Festival. And not too bad of a day. High of 82. And if you plan on going Sunday, wear lots of sunscreen, okay? It's going to be sunny, hot, and humid on Sunday. High of 92.
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0: Des Moines' greatest hits, 93.3. It's KIOA. I'm Jimmy Wright. Boy, what a weekend. Get out and enjoy. Beautiful weather for tonight and tomorrow before the heat is on Sunday. Hot, sticky, and humid on Sunday. But we've got the Des Moines Arts Festival that kicked off today downtown at Western Gateway Park. We've got Locust and Grand Avenue. Both streets are closed down, so if you're coming downtown, expect some delays, okay? Or if you don't want to avoid the area, please do so, because it's going to be backed up, especially tomorrow, because tomorrow's supposed to be a really nice day like today at the downtown Arts Festival. And we've got the iCubs at home taking on Buffalo over at Principal Park. And because it's Friday night, and after every Friday home game, after an iCubs victory, and no matter what, there's fireworks at Principal Park. So lots to do this weekend. And of course, we've got the downtown Farmers Market along Court Avenue tomorrow morning. It's all happening 93.3 KIOA.
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I'm Jimmy Rod, Jimmy Buffett. Here's Margaritaville on KIOA.

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Journey's coming to the KC Center July 7th, and we've got your tickets all weekend long. Just listen for those keywords. 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

Des Moines' greatest hits, 93.3 KIOA, coming up at 7 o'clock. 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